He wrote a song about whiskey and we played it. Jack Hardy, Rock 100.5 KATT. I am Cameron Buchholz. 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
5: Currently 86 degrees and windy tonight. Overnight low of 72. Then tomorrow and the next day looking pretty much the same as today. Windy high of 89. Saturday, Sunday, and Monday. Identical forecasts.

Jane's Addiction, caught stealing. Rock 100.5 KATT. I am Cameron Buchholz, and I got some STP on the way. Also, Foo Fighters, POD, and some Volbeat. But right now, it's AC/DC, TNT on Rock 100.5.

0: Judith, the perfect circle. He said, what about your Lord and your Christ truck? 100.5 KATT. I am Cameron Buchholz, and I got the Pure Rock on the way for your Friday evening from the mighty Metallica. Also going to do some Bush, some Creed, and new Shinedown. But right now it's Def Leppard, Love Bites, on Rock 100.5.
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9: 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Any silverware that a child may have fed to the garbage disposal will be returned to the owner, but may have side effects such as damage to flatware. A lost ring down a sink drain may be retrievable, but you will be required to create your own story as to how it got there in the first place. Roto-Rooter, house calls are our specialty.
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Creed, Torn, Rock 100.5 KATT. I am Cameron Buchholz, and I got some Nirvana on the way. Also, Offspring and Motley Crue, plus that new 3 Days Grace track, Don't Want to Go Home Tonight. That is coming up in just a few minutes, so stay tuned for it. But right now, it's System of a Down. Chop Suey, Cat.

I do not trust him now that he got skinny. It's Jelly Roll. Need a favor. Rock 100.5 KATT. It's Cameron Buchholz. And I got some Ozzy on the way. Also Pretty Reckless, Incubus, and Linkin Park. Steve Gorman is in after 10. But right now it's Green Day. Holiday. Cat.

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9: 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Overflowing toilets will need to be quickly fixed as this causes major discomfort. Symptoms due to clogged drains will be relieved by a consultation with a Roto-Rooter professional. Any silverware that a child may have fed to the garbage disposal will be returned to the owner, but may have side effects such as damage to flatware. A lost ring down a sink drain may be retrievable, but you will be required to create your own story as to how it got there in the first place. 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
14: A Better Life with Dr. Sanjay Gupta.
15: If you're someone who isn't super active, just thinking about the amount of exercise you're supposed to get every week can feel daunting. 75 minutes of vigorous exercise, 150 minutes of moderate intensity exercise. It's a lot. But I have some good news for you in the form of a recent study out of Norway. Researchers found that for most sedentary people, getting just 5 more minutes of meaningful movement a day had a statistically significant impact on their expected lifespan. So did reducing the amount of time they sat every day by just 30 minutes. That's not to say that this bare minimum is what you should aspire to, but I think it's a good reminder that doing something is always better than doing nothing. The point is, just get started. Work just a little bit more movement into your daily routine, and don't even think of it as exercise. I'm Dr. Sanjay Gupta, helping you live a better life.
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7: Currently 81 degrees and windy tonight, overnight low of 72. Tomorrow, more wind, high of 89. More wind on Sunday, also high of 89. And then more wind on Monday, also high of 89.

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Rock 100.5 KATT. It's Cameron Buchholz, but I am getting out of here. Steve Gorman is in after 10, and I'll leave you with some rage. It's Bulls on Parade on the Cat.

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8: Across the country right now, at this very moment, there are probably arguments taking place about who's doing more of the housework, the homework, the shuttling of kids from this activity to that. It's true. By and large, women do more of this than men. But doesn't have to be that way. And if you and your spouse can level that playing field, it's going to make both of you and your kids happier. Psychologist Yelena Kecmanovich says this might be how you get there. As hard as it might be at first, try to think of your partner like a teammate, not an adversary. Learn how to do some of the chores your partner does to get a better understanding of how much effort something takes. And finally, take the time to acknowledge what the other person is doing. And every now and then, even express your appreciation. That'll go a long way. I'm Dr. Sanjay Gupta, helping you live a better life.
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2: 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Welcome to the show.
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0: 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Yeah, you with the radio on. Your neighbor's called. Crank up the music. 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

0: You're so handsome. I can't believe you're real.
1: Who are you talking to, Dan?
0: Oh, hey, Mark. I was just...
1: Is that a Forever After diamond behind you?
0: What? No. Oh, would you look at that?
1: You were talking to the diamond.
0: No!
1: I know it's the greatest diamond in Oklahoma.
0: It would make any girl swoon.
1: I'll leave you two alone.
0: No, I'm just admiring your work.
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0: Steve Miller with The Joker, the title track to his 1973 breakout, commercial breakout anyway, album. Up right now, Van Halen from 1986's 5150. Why Can't This Be Love?
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0: Gary on Steve Gorman Rocks. Here's your host, Steve Gorman.
1: It's May 15th. Let's look back, April, today in rock music history.
2: I am ready. Let's go, Steve.
1: On this day in 1997, Oasis decided they were going to take over the internet.
2: Okay.
1: Well, they were going to limit the internet, that is. They were working with their record company because they wanted to end all official websites that carried lyrics, sound files, and photographs of the band. I don't think they understood just how big the internet was. On this day in 1967, Paul McCartney was introduced to an American photographer at a very famous nightclub in London called the Bag o' Nails. That photographer's name was Linda Eastman.
2: Oh, that's a turning point in his life.
1: It certainly was. Within a few weeks, he was like, oh, I think I fancy her. And one thing led to another. They were married less than 2 years later and, of course, stayed together until she passed away in 1998. On this day in 1969, John Lennon's Life with the Lions record was released on Apple Records imprint, an avant-garde label that they called Zapple. One side of the album was recorded on a cassette tape player in London's Queen Charlotte Hospital during Yoko Ono's pregnancy. They were like, hey, we're in the hospital. Let's record some weird noises here. And one thing led to another, and nobody on planet Earth wanted to hear that.
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17: 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Overflowing toilets will need to be quickly fixed as this causes major discomfort. Symptoms due to clogged drains will be relieved by a consultation with a Roto-Rooter professional. Any silverware that a child may have fed to the garbage disposal will be returned to the owner, but may have side effects such as damage to flatware. A lost ring down a sink drain may be retrievable, but you will be required to create your own story as to how it got there in the first place. Roto-Rooter, house calls are our specialty.
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4: 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After David Lee Roth left Van Halen in 85, he had this to say.
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0: Dire Straits' Money for Nothing on Steve Gorman Rocks from the Brothers in Arms album, 1985. Dire Straits is the biggest English band of the 1980s in terms of albums sold and tickets sold. A pretty incredible situation. From the first time Sultans of Swing hit radio stations all over the world in the late 70s, everybody recognized there's something pretty unique going on with this Mark Knopfler guy. And he gets a lot of attention, of course, for his wonderful guitar work. But just as a vocalist, I mean, his singing was so unique. There's a little bit of a Dylan influence, you could say, but he just had a way of phrasing, not a nonchalant approach, but a very understated approach that was like nothing else on the radio in 1978. Dire Straits pulled the plug as a band in the mid-90s, and Knopfler has never looked back. He said, hey man, we did everything beyond my wildest dreams. Why would I ever want to go back and try to recreate something that was just perfect as it was? If only every band could see themselves as clearly as Knopfler sees Dire Straits.
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the latest from Evanescence there. Who will you follow? It's Rock 100.5 FM, The Cat, here on the radio and streaming live 24/7 over at KATT.com, as well as through with the free Cat app. You can download for your phone, whether you have an Apple or an Android device. I'm Travis, and thank you for tuning in here just after 3 o'clock for your Saturday morning. Here in a few minutes, we got some Green Day, the Black Crowes, Metallica, Heart, some Dogstar, plenty more as we move on through the rest of the morning. Hope you're having a good morning out there. And remember that here in what is now just a week, next Saturday, May 23rd, over at the Paycom Center, Rock 100.5 The Cat is presenting the return of CatFest veterans, the one and only Shinedown, for the Dance Kid Dance Act 2 tour that is making its way right here in Oklahoma City, along with special guests Coheed and Cambria and Blackstone Cherry. You can buy tickets right now at the Paycom website or at the box office downtown. So make sure you go and you get those tickets, because Shinedown doesn't come here very often, but they love it when they do. And we love it when they do, and you love it when they do, because Shinedown is one hell of a band. I've seen them perform once, maybe twice, I don't know, once. CatFest, actually at CatFest. So, go and enjoy the show. Tell me all about it. For now, let's jump on into some Aerosmith. It's Rock 100.5 FM, The Cat.

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It's our website there for you. So whenever you're not in your car and you're not on your phone, you can always tune in through your internet browsers. I'm Travis, and thank you for tuning in here for your Saturday morning. We got some White Zombie. We got some Sublime here before 4 o'clock. After 4, we'll move on into some Alice in Chains, some Godsmack, and one of the latest from Beartooth, who recently just announced the new album. Looking forward to that one. And so much more as we move on through the rest of the morning. Anthrax even announced a new album as well. And they've got the latest single that is available wherever you get your music, called It's For the Kids. And so there is so much to look forward to through the rest of the year. It's been over a decade now since, just over a decade actually, because February 2016 was the release of their last album, For All Kings, and now we've got the new one coming out later. Beartooth's got their new album coming out. I think Dogstar just had a new album come out, or they're about to, something like that. I don't know. But in any case, let's jump on into some Dogstar right here. It's All In Now. It's Rock 100.5 FM, The Cat.

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17: If you're someone who isn't super active, just thinking about the amount of exercise you're supposed to get every week can feel daunting. 75 minutes of vigorous exercise, 150 minutes of moderate intensity exercise. It's a lot. But I have some good news for you in the form of a recent study out of Norway. Researchers found that for most sedentary people, getting just 5 more minutes of meaningful movement a day had a statistically significant impact on their expected lifespan. So did reducing the amount of time they sat every day by just 30 minutes. That's not to say that this bare minimum is what you should aspire to, but I think it's a good reminder that doing something is always better than doing nothing. The point is, just get started. Work just a little bit more movement into your daily routine, and don't even think of it as exercise. I'm Dr. Sanjay Gupta, helping you live a better life.
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0: Standing Alone, Godsmack, right here, Rock 100.5 FM, The Cats. 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Here coming up in a few minutes, Five Finger Death Punch, Pearl Jam, Jimi Hendrix, The Smashing Pumpkins, Shinedown, so much more as we move on through the rest of the morning. And we're just under a week away for the release of The Mandalorian and Grogu in theaters. The return to the Star Wars franchise after the last film, The Rise of Skywalker, back in 2019. And I know that because I was there in theaters watching the movie, just like I will be opening night for The Mandalorian and Grogu. And I'm excited for it. Plenty of other movies to be excited for as well. There's the Backrooms, which is based on, I guess, some YouTube videos, but also a couple of video games that have come out. And then all sorts of cool things happening. We're about a month away from Supergirl, Spider-Man, Brand New Day at the end of July, along with Christopher Nolan's The Odyssey. That's right, I'm just going to count down through a bunch of the movies that are coming out this year. But some good ones, some bad ones maybe, but who knows? We got to go out and see them. In the meantime, so much more as we move on through the rest of the morning here, but we're going to keep it going with the latest from Beartooth. It's a little number called Free. It's Rock 100.5 FM, The Cat.
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5: Temperatures up to 90 degrees for today with a 20% chance of isolated thunderstorms. Lows down into the 70s for the evening into the overnight. Here on your Sunday, finishing out the weekend with highs up to 88 degrees with a 30% chance of thunderstorms Sunday evening. So be on the lookout for that. And then on Monday, highs up to 88 with a 50% chance of scattered storms as well. So in the meantime, we got Five Finger Death Punch for you. 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

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I'm Travis, and thank you for tuning in for your Saturday morning. We got some Billy Idol from Ashes to New coming up here before 5, and then after 5 o'clock, Seether, Foo Fighters, The Offspring, and plenty more as we move on through the rest of the morning. All sorts of good stuff that we've got coming up here through the rest of the morning. Plus, it's a Saturday. You know, go out and enjoy the Saturday. I don't know what there is to do, especially with, you know, the potential for thunderstorms and rain and whatnot. Maybe go dance in the rain. I don't know. But enjoy your Saturday. Maybe stay in, watch some movies. It feels like every weekend there's either a Harry Potter or a Star Wars marathon on at least one or two of the channels on television. So maybe that's a good idea. Just turn on a movie and just sit there and watch. In the meantime, we got Shinedown coming up here in just about a week over at the Paycom Center. If you don't have your tickets yet, make sure you go and get those. Go and enjoy some Shinedown with Coheed and Cambria and Blackstone Cherry. For right now, let's jump into the latest from the one and only Shinedown, Searchlight, right here on Rock 100.5 FM, The Cat.

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6: A Better Life with Dr. Sanjay Gupta.
7: For years, scientists have been studying the association between depression and dementia. As you might expect, the relationship is complicated. But there's this new study out of the UK which found it's not just broad strokes. There are six symptoms of depression that are especially correlated with dementia risk years later. Number one, losing confidence in yourself. Two, not being able to face up to your problems. Three, not feeling warmth or affection from other people. Four, feeling nervous and anxious all the time. Five, not being satisfied with the way tasks are carried out. And finally, six, difficulty concentrating. What we could be seeing here is the impact of people becoming less social, or that certain changes in the brain lead to both depression and dementia. But dementia takes longer to manifest. If you notice these symptoms, talk to your doctor about it. I'm Dr. Sanjay Gupta, helping you live a better life.
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Foo Fighters have a new album that came out back in April. It is also called Your Favorite Toy and is available wherever you get your music. And they're on tour right now, I believe, with Queens of the Stone Age. If not, I think that tour starts in a little bit. I don't quite remember. But if anything, maybe we'll have the Foo Fighters nearby at some point, whether it's later this year or even next year in 2027. One can hope, right? But in the meantime, we've got some Silverchair, we've got Linkin Park, Beastie Boys, Temple of the Dog, The Warning, and plenty more as we move on through the rest of our morning here at Rock 100.5 FM, The Cat. And if you missed out on your opportunities in April to pick up the 2026 Rock King Cat sticker, so don't worry. 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
5: You know, it's interesting. For such a long time, I think people thought about diseases as something that mostly happened later in life. Just in recent years, however, we as a society have really begun to think about preventing certain ailments much, much earlier. Case in point, new study out of Northwestern University School of Medicine found the mid-30s are a major turning point for men's heart health. For women, about a decade later. But for the men, this is the time when you really need to be thinking about your heart health seriously. At a bare minimum, start seeing a primary care doctor once a year just to get your blood pressure and cholesterol checked. You can also look up and then do your best to follow what is known as the American Heart Association's Life's Essential Eight. These are things everyone can do to decrease their risk of heart disease. I'm Dr. Sanjay Gupta, helping you live a better life.
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15: 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The biggest jackpots are closer than you think.
14: 90s for the high today, or 90 specifically, with lows down into the 70s for the overnight tonight. It looks like we got some thunderstorms possible today with a 20% chance, 30% chance of thunderstorms tomorrow evening. So be on the lookout for all that rain here this weekend. For right now, let's jump into some Silver Chair. 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

Temple of the Dog, Rock 100.5 FM, the cat here on the radio and streaming live 24/7 with your phones using the free cat app that you can download for your Apple or your Android device. I'm Travis, and thank you for tuning in here for your Saturday morning. Here before 6 o'clock, we've got some Boston, we got 3 Days Grace, maybe a little Metallica if we've got time, and then after 6 o'clock, we'll move on through the rest of the morning with Sublime, Queens of the Stone Age, some Dayseeker. It's all coming up here in just a few minutes. But hope you're having a good Saturday out there. We're in the middle of May right now. Next weekend is Memorial Day weekend. So hopefully you've got some good plans. Plenty of food, plenty of barbecue, whatever it is. And maybe there's some cool stuff. I know they're doing GalaxyCon over at the convention center downtown. So make sure you go and check that out too. Some pretty good stuff out there. They're still announcing guests too. I thought maybe they would be done announcing people like a month or two ago, and yet, even just a few days ago, they're still announcing people. So, plenty of stuff to go and see, and all of that other good stuff that's going on around downtown, I think. We've got baseball going on, all sorts of cool things that are happening. So, make sure you go on out and have a good weekend. For right now, let's jump on into the warning. It's Rock 100.5 FM, The Cat.

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No one knows. Queens of the Stone Age, right here on Rock 100.5 FM, The Cat, here just after 6 o'clock on your Saturday morning here at 100.5 FM here in Oklahoma City, and also streaming anytime, anywhere with your phones using the free Cat app. I'm Travis, and thank you for tuning in just after 6 o'clock. We got some AC/DC, some Motley Crue, Red Hot Chili Peppers, Queen, some Shinedown. It's all happening here in just a few minutes, but for right now, make sure you keep an eye out at KATT.com, the free Cat app, and find out all the information, all the locations that you need to go and get your copy of the Cat's official anniversary trading cards. Now, through the end of the year, we're releasing a new card every month. We've got three that are available right now because we're in the month of May, and this is the third month that we're doing this. So we have opportunities to grab cards number 1, 2, and 3. As well as the very limited edition Rock 100 All-Stars, the Cindy Skull-Kelly Davis card, which I've heard, I heard Jake talk about it at one point this past week, that there were like 500 of them. So it is a very limited number. So you got to, whenever we are out there, you got to go and get them. We've got a complete list of all the cards that we've got throughout the rest of the year and all sorts of good stuff. So make sure you go and collect and trade them, you know, whatever it is. You may find some that you want that you didn't have an opportunity to get, and we might still have some, right? I heard we're running low on card number 1, so there's that one. We've got card number 3 right now, which is the Paul McCartney. And we got some opportunities coming up here. Not this weekend, unfortunately, but next weekend, Friday, May 22nd, from 2 to 6 p.m. at Lucky Star Casino. And Saturday, May 23rd, from 10 a.m. to noon at Davis Stanley Chrysler Jeep and Dodge. So, keep up with all that over at KATT.com as well as through the free Cat app. For right now, let's jump on into some Dayseeker and let me crawl back to my coffin. 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
4: If you're someone who isn't super active, just thinking about the amount of exercise you're supposed to get every week can feel daunting. 75 minutes of vigorous exercise, 150 minutes of moderate intensity exercise. It's a lot. But I have some good news for you in the form of a recent study out of Norway. Researchers found that for most sedentary people, getting just 5 more minutes of meaningful movement a day had a statistically significant impact on their expected lifespan. So did reducing the amount of time they sat every day by just 30 minutes. That's not to say that this bare minimum is what you should aspire to, but I think it's a good reminder that doing something is always better than doing nothing. The point is, just get started. Work just a little bit more movement into your daily routine, and don't even think of it as exercise. I'm Dr. Sanjay Gupta, helping you live a better life.
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14: 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Overflowing toilets will need to be quickly fixed as this causes major discomfort. Symptoms due to clogged drains will be relieved by a consultation with a Roto-Rooter professional. Any silverware that a child may have fed to the garbage disposal will be returned to the owner, but may have side effects such as damage to flatware. A lost ring down a sink drain may be retrievable, but you will be required to create your own story as to how it got there in the first place. Roto-Rooter, house calls are our specialty.
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24: 90 degrees out there today with a 20% chance of isolated thunderstorms. Lows down into the 70s for the overnight tonight. And then tomorrow, finishing out the weekend with...

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I'm Travis, and thank you for tuning in here for your Saturday morning, but it's almost 7 o'clock, so it's time for me to jump on out of here. We got some Whitesnake and some President here coming up before 7, John Clay Wolf in after 7, but we are now 1 week away from the Shinedown that's taking the stage over at the Paycom Center. Saturday, May 23rd. That is next Saturday, a week from today. The Dance Kid Dance Act 2 tour right here in Oklahoma City with special guests Coheed and Cambria and Blackstone Cherry. You can buy your tickets right now over at the Paycom website or at the box office downtown, so make sure you go and do so. Make sure you enjoy some Shinedown, some Coheed and Cambria, some Blackstone Cherry. In the meantime, let's keep it going with the one and only Shinedown right here. Have a good day, have a good week, have a good weekend, and make sure you stay safe and sound here at Rock 100.5 FM, The Cat.

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13: A better life with Dr. Sanjay Gupta.
14: What are the chances you are listening to this while drinking a nice hot cup of coffee? If so, don't let me stop you. For years, we've been reporting on the health benefits of coffee, and that's not going to stop today. A new study, this one out of Harvard School of Public Health, found that coffee and tea could help lower your risk of developing dementia. People who enjoyed 1 to 3 caffeinated cups a day saw the biggest impact. In addition to the caffeine, coffee contains hundreds of bioactive compounds that can influence inflammation, glucose metabolism, vascular function, and oxidative stress. It's also possible coffee drinkers might be doing other things that keep them healthy. Eating a more balanced diet, getting plenty of exercise, sleep, not smoking, or drinking too much alcohol. And finally, staying socially active. I'm Dr. Sanjay Gupta, helping you live a better life.
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3: I saw that.
2: Yeah.
1: I was wondering when they're going to catch up to that, because they were way behind in the story.
4: Stoners.
2: Well, they had to get an angle. Somebody that lost a lot of money in the hailstorm.
4: You know, I was thinking about it. I'm like, is this really good press? I mean, do I really want to be doing this? Because Amir got it all set up, and she's like, oh, and they're all excited. Post it on your socials. I'm like, let's not. Let's don't say we did.
2: What's the downside?
4: I mean, you know, John Wolf is dying of cancer. Let's interview John Wolf. What did it feel like before you died of cancer, John? Well, you know, it was pretty crappy.
2: The news loves disasters.
4: Right.
2: Look what they're doing with everything else they got going today.
4: And she wanted to come film this and film that. I'm like, just go to my YouTube channel and steal the film. Well, we'd rather not, you know. I said, the footage I have is better than what your people are going to make.
2: Anything you guys are going to get.
4: Right.
2: Absolutely.
4: And I said, it's mine to give you. And she said, well, we really need to do it ourselves. And I said, yours won't be as good, and I'm not going to take the time to meet you out there and have people calling me and asking. And then I finally said, just go by the hail place where they're repairing it, and y'all can do that. And then they called me freaking out. Shut the whole place down. The news is out here.
2: You didn't tell them they were coming.
4: No, I didn't think about it.
2: The TV channel shows up.
4: And I said, just tell them to get the hell out of there.
2: Yeah.
4: So then they went and ran her off. Then she called me and said, why did they run me off? I said, because you asked one of their workers if they were illegal.
2: Oh, no.
4: What? Yeah. And I'm like, that's not cool. This chick's from, she's got a work visa, but the fact you asked.
2: Yeah, that's bad.
4: She's like, I'd never do that. Now, this is what I was told third party. She said, I would never do that. That is not true. And she didn't appreciate the accusation. I kind of believe her.
2: I kind of believe her, too.
4: Yeah.
2: They may have freaked out when you see news people show up. And if there are people around that maybe shouldn't be seen on camera, they freak out.
4: Well, there's always an ex-con that's jumped bond in any mechanical situation.
2: Always.
4: Any car meet, any drag race, anything with automobiles, there is someone there that has an active warrant that is turning their, when they see a camera, they turn around.
2: Yep.
4: Just watch the YouTubers, and you'll just see these people flipping around. Those are the guilty ones.
2: Every single
4: time. When Richard and I went to that deal in Scottsdale, and we were walking through this place.
2: Sure.
4: They called after, hey, you can't air that footage. I'm like, why? Well, there's some people in the back that didn't realize that there would be cameras as we broadcast. I'm like, so what are they doing? They're running from the law? They're running from their ex-wives or something? I said, just point out who they are and we'll blur them out or cut it out.
2: Sure.
4: Well, no, you can't do it. I'm like, well, we're going to do it.
2: Yeah. So.
4: You called me down here. I drove down here. I got my buddy Rollins to come down here to look at your crap that's too high. We left with nothing. We're at least going to leave with a decent video. I'm going to air it. So what do you not want aired?
2: Just tell us.
4: Bobo and JD are both wanted by the law, and they can't be in the video. Okay, well, send me pictures of Bobo and JD, and we'll clip them out.
2: Just blur them. Simple. You used to see that a lot with cops. If you're in public, you can be on camera unless they specifically ask you, please blur me.
3: Yeah.
1: So this news agency walks in with a camera,
2: and then everybody scatters.
4: No, they didn't scatter.
1: They didn't scatter.
4: They were fine.
2: Just a couple of people.
4: It's always just the one person.
2: Yeah. What are they doing here? Are they chasing me? No, everybody's not after you.
3: Policia.
4: There was one guy I was talking to. But these hail people come from all over the world.
2: Oh, God.
4: They fly around the world to work on these cars.
2: Really?
4: But one thing they're doing, the work these guys are doing, incredible.
2: Amazing.
4: And I've seen a lot of it, but I'm like, well, okay. They're taking a little longer than they thought, but they're doing good.
2: Where'd my caddy go? My black Cadillac.
4: It is down at the garage. Oh. We're going to use it Monday as a prop on a shoot that we're doing, the F6 Ferrari that everybody's been wondering about.
2: Right.
4: So Monday we're going to be at the track at 9 a.m. We're taking the Newman Ferrari, the Newman box van, the new Ferrari, and another Ferrari. And we've got this whole thing laid out. I mean, here's the treatment of all of the... Like the script.
2: You have a video treatment. Look at you. This is big time, man.
4: Yeah.
2: You guys are on Hollywood.
4: A lot of camera guys, and we're going to produce this release video that everybody's like, what's up with F6? Sure. Well, you're fixing to find out.
2: Cool.
4: And next Thursday, Supercar Blondie is releasing her video on the F6 that was shot 3 weeks ago. And then we're going to, Richard and I are going to shoot ours for next Saturday that we'll release. And then we're bringing it to Walnut Springs. This is all like, people that are fans of the show will know this.
2: Yeah.
4: This is not to be put on socials. But it's not that big a deal. But so after the track, then we're going to bring it down to Walnut. And we're going to park it in front of the roadhouse on a day that we're closed. And Richard and I are going to be sitting on bar stools at that bar that's outside.
2: It's like a movie.
4: At sundown.
2: Yeah.
4: And the F6 is going to be sitting in front of us, and we're going to do our bits right there in this tiny town that's empty on a Monday. Sure. Well, it's empty anyway most of the time, but in the car and the sign, the new roadhouse sign. And then we're all going to come out here. I think there's like 12 people, and they're all going to sleep out here Monday at the ranch. So all these rooms will be full. And we're going to get up early Tuesday morning and have all the cars rigged with camera gear.
2: Ready to go.
4: And we're going to go shoot driving shots through the hill country Tuesday morning at sunup.
2: Awesome.
4: So
2: very cool.
4: That's why I said we're not going to do what I talked about today.
2: Makes sense.
4: Because we're going to do all that Monday and Tuesday, and our film crew that doesn't have a lot of experience in that is going to be so much better after that day.
2: Sure.
4: Of doing live driving shots.
2: Driving shots.
4: I figured we'd wait. Unless you want to come out Monday and you be the driver of the prop on the caddy.
2: That'd be cool. If I just had a boss that was somewhere like close in the same room with me here.
4: What day do you take off?
2: Fridays.
4: Do you just want to switch?
2: I can't really because Mondays are real busy.
4: Yeah.
3: What time? Buying cars. What time?
4: But this would be Monday evening and then Tuesday morning.
2: Yeah.
4: Think about it.
2: Okay, I'll think about it.
4: Because you would look good in that 53 Cadillac that's dropped and slammed.
2: So much fun.
4: That's a JD car.
2: I've thought about that all week.
4: Okay.
2: I've been showing people the pictures.
4: Yeah.
3: And it's your car now, too?
2: It's my car.
3: Oh,
2: yeah,
3: really?
2: You like how I did that?
3: I know.
2: Where's my caddy? Yeah.
5: That's quite alluring, man. That's my favorite one since that old Apache truck you had.
4: Mm-hmm. It's pretty cool.
5: Yeah.
4: 800-800-7234, 800-800-RADIO. But we need to come up. We need to come up with some material with it that makes sense besides you just driving. Which looks cool. But we could cut off of that deal and do something on our own while we have all the. It's a lot to set all this up.
2: A lot
4: to set up the sidecar cameras.
2: Yep.
4: So when you see cool driving shots, guys, there's cameras
2: everywhere
4: on cars that are strapped to them like a colostomy bag. They're driving next to the car, in front of the car, and they've got sensors on them and remote controls. Sure. That changed the deal. Mm-hmm. If you go to Gas Monkey's website and look up Texas Skidmark Full Build and watch the intro shots of that, that was shot in Utah in the Red Hills.
2: Yep.
4: And you'll see the level of what we're going to do with the F6 on Tuesday morning.
6: Hell yeah, that's how they do that. They strap that camera on there just like a colostomy bag.
4: Have you ever had a colostomy bag?
6: You get the right POV.
4: We were sitting with my dad at a Mexican restaurant, and unfortunately, my father had a colostomy bag because he had his gut blew up.
2: Yep.
4: Because they had to give that part of his intestine
2: a
4: chance to heal. So his new butthole was on his stomach.
2: Okay. That's really, don't say that again.
4: His new.
2: You're making Turley nervous.
4: Exit point was on his stomach. This is medical. This is not sexual. This is damn sure not titillating.
3: It's not called that. The medical term's not that.
4: Okay. His sphincter. So we were sitting at the Mexican restaurant.
2: Okay.
4: My buddy and myself and my dad. And my buddy just died laughing. He wouldn't shut up and stop laughing. And I'm like, what's so funny? He's like, I wonder if he's taking a dump right now. That's so terrible.
2: Spoken like a 7-year-old.
4: Right.
2: God.
6: I mean, hell.
2: No.
3: That's terrible.
4: Isn't that terrible?
3: Yes.
2: That's pretty bad.
4: That was a bad gig, dude. When that happened to him, I mean, that was not. He's probably my age. What's it called? Itis. There's something. When, like, you get seeds and stuff caught up in your in your intestine.
2: Yeah. Mm.
4: Not encephalitis.
2: Nope.
4: It's called
3: colitis?
4: Colitis?
2: Colitis.
4: No, it's not colitis. Anyway, he had it, and he took some powerful antibiotics shots to knock it out that doctors gave him, and it burst it.
3: Ooh.
4: So they had to make him a new one. And he hadn't had that bag.
2: Diverticulitis.
4: That's it. I knew it was itis something.
2: Diverticulitis.
4: Mm. That's what Van Halen named their album in 1979 after. No. Diver Down.
3: Totally
4: Diver.
3: Did not.
2: No, that wasn't it.
4: Yeah, it was.
2: No.
4: Yeah, you didn't know.
2: No, I
4: you
2: didn't know because that's not true.
4: Because Eddie had a colostomy bag.
2: None of this is true.
4: He had diverticulitis.
2: Mm. People come to us for news.
5: And David Lee Roth actually did a little vocal tribute to it.
2: Really?
5: Yeah, when he went, ow!
2: Yeah, that's not true either.
3: Yep.
2: No.
4: That famous album was all about Eddie Van Halen's colostomy bag.
3: This part is like him going through it.
4: Yeah.
3: Woo! So
7: and right then we went, oh, that's what he was taking a dump.
2: Not true. God.
4: Listen to the words. You can hear it, dude. See, he was fine all his life.
2: Yeah.
4: He could sing. He did do it wrong. See? You think I'm kidding?
2: I know you're kidding.
3: I mean, think about it.
4: Listen. What's it? Turn it up. Because it's no fun having a colostomy bag. He's like, is life over?
2: I never knew this.
4: I'm pooping out of my stomach now.
2: Never knew this. Yeah.
5: Surprisingly, most fans of Van Halen missed the subtext altogether.
2: Right.
5: About David Lee Roth's love song to medical science. When he sang about diverticulitis.
4: Name the album after.
5: On the Diver Down album. Known to the boys in the band as the Diverticulitis Down Button.
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1: Ray in Pomona, California, 2015, so 11-year-old Mustang GT 5.0 manual, 24,000 miles. Is it a premium or is it regular?
2: It says premium on the original title cover that I have for it, the pricing cover.
1: Okay.
2: But I've been told that it's just regular.
1: Is it leather or cloth?
2: Maybe it was a misprint or something. Cloth. Recaro seats.
1: Like, what about the window sticker? That's what would say it.
2: Well, that's what the window sticker does says. The window sticker, I have the original window sticker. It says premium. But okay. The two places I went said, no, it's not.
1: And how did they determine that?
2: They said the VIN number says it. I said, well, I have the, like, it's the original window sticker because my wife inherited it from her father. So I'm like, he had everything in order. And it says premium right here. And they're like, yeah, it's not. So I was like, okay, let me call.
1: What color?
2: That knows better than I.
1: What color?
2: White.
1: What color interior? Just gray or black?
2: Black. All black.
1: Average rough or clean? It's got great miles. Does it look like it?
2: Clean. Yes.
1: Does 25 grand buy it?
2: And no, she wants 27 as her lowest, and I don't want to deal with taking it to auction or anything. So I said, let me call this guy and see what he can offer and see if maybe I can, you know, send pictures or whatnot and get it off her hands.
1: I don't need pictures. I'm taking your word for it. If it's a stock car with 24,000 miles, even though it's 11 years old, it must be missing some premium options. 25 grand is, I mean, I'm looking at MMR right now, and MMR is 23 grand. And I'm hitting you 2 grand over that. MMR is like the auction averages on those miles?
2: Yeah, I went to a guy who I know that does auctions, and we saw a couple of the same car, same year, but they had about 30 or 35,000 miles, and it was going for about 30 grand. So
1: no,
2: I was like,
1: what kind of auctions? What kind of auctions?
2: I don't know.
1: Yeah,
2: I don't either,
1: because I live in auctions, and that car doesn't bring 30 okay. grand at a real liquid now.
2: Okay.
1: 25, I mean, you know, you can bump me a little bit, and if you want to sell it, you want to turn it into money, or you want to keep calling around and running around and talking to people and messing around?
2: Yeah, exactly. No, I want to turn it into money, man.
1: Okay, well,
2: yeah,
1: I got 25 grand, real. So bump me a little bit, and I'll tell you if I take it or not.
2: Can't do 26.
1: If I do 26, do I own it?
2: Send me the offer through email.
1: Nope. You called into the radio in front of everybody. Here we are. You're putting me on the spot. I'm putting you on the spot. If I give 26, do I own it? Is it yours to sell?
2: No, it's hers. I just thought.
1: Where's she? Call me back with her on the phone. Call me back with her on the phone.
2: Okay. If you stay on the phone, can we just three-way? Can I call her right now?
1: I don't want to. Dude, I'm not into that kinky stuff.
2: You got it.
1: No. I'm fine with a party call. I'd not like to call it three-way with you and your old lady. But I'm going to put you on hold. Pre-K, you got him on four. And when Ray gets the three-way set up with his old lady, we're gonna do it on the air.
3: Wow, three-way coming up next.
1: So hang on, Ray, okay? So get her three-way up. 800-800-7234, 800-800-RADIO. 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

0: Mustang.
1: 8 in 10 Americans said struggles with the gas pump are putting strain on their finances. Well, the other 2 Americans couldn't talk right now because they were busy sucking gas out of their neighbor's Subaru.

0: three quarters of a tank on that red Suburban yesterday, regular unleaded, $103.
1: Oh my God, regular?
0: Just the cheap stuff.
1: Yeah.
0: You know.
1: Oy.
0: Hi. $100 bill. Yeah, I guess so. Oh, there's a picture of it. There's a good picture of it, actually. Okay, we've got Ray and Nicole, three-way, on line four. Ray and Nicole, you there?
2: Yes.
3: Hi.
0: Hi. Sorry to hear about your pops.
3: Oh, thank you. Okay.
0: How old was the fellow that had a 2015 GT? Like, how old was he when he passed?
3: He was 58.
0: Oh, right. Well, he died young. That's how my mom was 58 when she passed. That's how old are you?
3: Yeah, he was young. I am 35.
0: Yep, and I was 32. What is it? A bad thing? My mom got what's it called? Not throat cancer. Hodgkin's lymphoma.
3: Oh no.
0: No, sorry about your loss.
3: That's not good.
0: No.
3: Thanks.
0: Okay, I offered Ray 25 in the conversation for this 2015 Mustang GT that's he thought was a premium, but it's not. And I said, bump me up a little bit, and I'll try to buy it. And he came back and said, will you do $26,000? And I said, if I do $26,000, do I buy it? And he could not because he had to call you. So I said, get her on the phone, and if you really want to sell it, let's. So I'm asking you, if I do $26,000, do I own it?
3: Can you do 26.5?
0: I can do 25.5.
4: Oh, no.
3: I'll set on 26.
0: So I own it at 26?
3: Yes.
0: Where do y'all live?
5: Sell that bitch!
0: Where do y'all live?
6: We live out in Pomona.
0: Pomona. How far is that from Anaheim?
6: Not too far.
0: Okay, run it over to Anaheim, run it over to our Anaheim office. I'll have somebody contact you at givemethevin.com, and we'll pay you Monday morning.
4: We can do it today.
0: Hell, we can do it today, actually. Yeah, we've got a person there. And y'all are 2 hours behind Texas. If you want to do it today, we can do it today also. Do you have the title?
3: Yes.
0: Do you have the papers? What are they called?
4: Death certificates.
0: Death certificate, yeah. Or airship papers?
3: Did you say death certificate?
6: What? Well, she transferred it into her name.
0: Oh, okay.
6: So
0: then that's it.
6: She's got the pink.
3: I was like, it's under my name.
0: Then that's perfect. Easier. Okay. Yeah, so we will... they'll be contacting you. Go ahead and take a picture of the front and back of the title, a picture of your driver's license, a couple of pictures of the car and the VIN number, and they'll get it set up and they can get the check cut. It'll be sitting there waiting on you. You show up, bada bing, bada boom, you're in and out.
6: Awesome,
3: okay.
6: Man. Thank you.
0: Thanks, guys.
3: Thank you.
1: Uh-huh. Yeah, good deal.
0: And you can do that yourself at givemethevin.com. We work fast is what we do.
4: First three-way to be completed there, John?
0: First three-way. So, all right, done at 26. 800-800-7234, 800-800-RADIO. J.D. Ryan, good morning.
1: Good morning to you, man. Did you guys see the videos that dropped out Trump saying, yes, by golly, we do have UFOs. Or, excuse me, you can't call them UFOs anymore, even though they're still unidentified, they're flying in their objects. You can't call it that because the government spent 50 years calling people that said UFO crazy. So now you got to call them UAPs, Unidentified Anomalous Phenomenon. Oh, dear.
4: Sounds better.
1: What a government word. Anomalous. Anyway, they came out with some videos here, and most of us, of course, this broke on Fox and Friends, cut number one.
7: So as a reporter in D.C., mm-hmm. in the past 2 years, I've covered the House committee. Remember, they have a UAP committee headed up by Paulina Luna, as well as Congressman Tim Burchett. And both of those two have really been forthcoming in the media in recent weeks, saying that it's going to be shocking. Luna saying that she's seen things that are not human. But one thing's for sure is that with that committee, particularly with whistleblowers, you've had a number of pilots and Navy captains that have seen things and recorded things, and that's the stuff that they want out.
8: Right. It got Burchett onto Joe Rogan's podcast because he said, oh, that's crazy stuff.
9: And Brian, don't call UFOs anymore.
8: What do they call?
9: They're UAPs.
8: UAPs. Okay. My bad.
1: Yes.
8: My bad. Oh, my bad.
1: Panelist George Knapp. What do you term?
0: Do UFOs have...
1: I don't believe
0: they're... They have pronouns now?
2: Yes. Yeah. You could.
4: He, she, them.
1: Panelist George Knapp had a lot to say about the reports from military. Boy, this has been going on for years. Military airline pilots, they've all seen these things, even in Russia. Cut number 1.2.
10: We're now presenting this to the American people, and I think this latest video from Mr. Burleson is something that should get everyone pause. When you see the three orbs that drop, was that in a defensive posture, or was that in an offensive posture? And what capabilities did those orbs have that we, quite frankly, may not have? Mr. Knapp?
11: I'll refer back to Russia. Colonel Sokolov in that Ministry of Defense program said there were 40 incidents where Russian warplanes were sent to intercept UFOs, and they were ordered to fire on them. And for the most part, the UFOs would zip away. Three of the pilots, though, did fire at these things. Those three planes stalled out, crashed. Two of those pilots died. And after that, the Russians changed the standing order. If you see a UFO, leave them alone. No country in the world wants to say and admit that these objects are flying around in our airspace and there's nothing we can do about it. I mean, who wants to say that? The U.S. certainly doesn't.
1: Wow, they're shooting back. Do you believe now, Mike?
4: No.
1: You still don't believe it.
4: It just looks like some stuff flying in the air. Okay, whatever.
1: So the military pilots, airline pilots, they're all making this up.
4: The government now is giving these conspiracy theorists something to, like, they chum on. Like, oh, yeah, Lee, we're real. We're not fake now.
1: What's it going to take for you to believe this?
4: To see an alien stand right next to
0: you.
4: Janie,
0: why don't they come down and talk to us if they're real?
1: Because they're too smart for that. Oh, my God. Seriously.
4: This is a nice distraction. I forgot about my gas being $4 a gallon.
1: Do you look down at an anthill and want to go down and talk to them? No, you don't. That's how they look at us. In 2025, the House U.S. UFO Hearing Committee put out a video. Actually, this is kind of weird. The U.S. Reaper drone fired one of the Hellfire missiles. It bounced off. Did you see that video?
2: Yeah.
1: It just literally bounced off. Former Air Force pilot Dylan Borland hacked Knapp's, backed Knapp's conclusion that the question about extraterrestrials actually misses the point. Cut 1.3, Mike.
12: Dylan, knowing you testified to Arrow, are they obfuscating when they claim to have discovered no evidence of extraterrestrial beings, activity, or...
4: Obfuscating?
0: Like ovulating?
4: I don't know, yeah.
0: Is obfuscating a word? This is a word I've never heard in my entire life.
1: I believe it is.
0: Obfuscating. So why would he throw that out there to look smart? Just that?
1: Yes.
2: Well, Burchett, he's pretty smart.
0: Obfuscating? I mean, he knows he's going to lose everybody. What the hell does that mean? Go ahead.
12: Technology, and are they lying to the American public?
13: As I said before, it's a manipulation of the public perception. The statement, scientific evidence of extraterrestrials, is a true statement. It is not the truth about what is happening and what we have.
12: Need y'all like to comment on that further, Mr. Knapp? You're getting edgy.
11: It's splitting hairs. Yeah. No proof that they're extraterrestrials. What would that proof look like? A piece of kryptonite? We could be talking about different forms of non-human intelligence. I think the dominant paradigm is that they come from outer space, somewhere else, and they have some way that they can cross those vast distances that we can't even imagine doing. Asking for proof of extraterrestrials might not be the answer at all. It's splitting hairs. We don't know where they're from.
0: Okay, I looked it up while we were listening to that, and it says there is no common English word obfuscating. It said they probably meant eviscerating.
1: Obfuscating.
14: You never heard that word, huh?
1: No. Obfuscate.
14: We've been saying that out on Alpha Centauri for centuries. I thought I'd pop in the studio, let you know, if you're looking for extraterrestrials, baby, I'm here.
1: You're an extraterrestrial.
14: I'm here for you.
1: Really?
14: I come all the way from Andromeda. To tell you that we are here, we are real, and sugar, we funky.
1: What are you doing here?
14: We so funky. What you eating over there?
1: It's Cheetos.
14: Feed me, J.D.
1: I'm
14: Ryan.
1: I'm not feeding you anything.
4: Oh, this is the Little Shop of Horrors, dude.
14: Yeah. I like where you going back with for that. That Little Shop of Horrors was brilliant. That was a good one. They should have put me in there.
1: So how long have you guys been here?
14: We've been here a long time. You know what happened?
1: What?
14: Y'all was having all this hooskow back in 1968.
1: Yep.
14: Earth time.
1: I understand.
14: That's year number 3,442.
1: And you're not.
14: Where I come from.
1: Sure.
14: Y'all's all having trouble not getting along.
1: Well,
14: know what happened?
1: What?
14: McDonald's got very popular. And we paid attention. Okay. We had to come see those golden arches. not to mention Grimace and the Hamburglar. Rabble, rabble, indeed.
15: You came across light years just to be here for McDonald's?
14: Many of my friends that also come from Alpha Centauri had their doubts as well. That's until they came out with the Big Mac, baby. That was something else. And then we look around, and a little thing called Chili's. And then we look around again, and a little thing called Red Lobster.
15: Okay.
14: Which was hard to get used to because those little shrimps look a lot like some of our cousins, where we come from. But they're not the same. They're not smart like our cousins. We here, we back, we staying, and we hungry.
0: Thank you. Thank you, Mr. Avascal.
14: Feed me. Feed me, J.D. Ryan.
15: I'm not feeding you. Get away from me.
0: What's that from?
4: Little Shop of Horrors.
0: Ah.
15: You and pilots have been seeing this stuff for years. I mean, cavemen had drawings on the cave walls of UFOs. Come on, folks. We'll wrap it up. Speaking of UFOs and other strange things, we have more coming up in the John Clay Wolf Show. Next.

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2: Come as you are. As
3: listen
2: you
3: to those
2: were.
3: Vocals.
2: Yes, there's
3: a bell.
4: Hey, Robert in Austin, you got your dad's old Subaru Baja Brat? It's got 170 on it?
5: Yes, sir. Yes, sir. Gerald, Texas, sir.
4: And what, does it have any, it says it's just okay. What's wrong with it?
5: Oh, it's just a 2003.
4: But, like, does it have body damage? Does it need tires? Are the seats ripped?
5: A little bit. I just sent the pictures on one side. It's got, because that's why we got the Subaru now. You got a little fender bender on it. And he's like 85, too old to drive, and he gave it up.
4: Okay. I think it's 30. Well, I mean, like, what's it going to cost to the body shop to fix the little fender bender?
5: Ooh, I'm not a body man, but I do know metal. $1,000 maybe.
4: I'll give $3,000 for it.
5: You got a body guy.
4: I'd give $4,000 for it if it didn't have the problem.
5: I tell you what, why don't you look at the pictures?
4: Okay.
5: Okay? Because I'm really looking for stuff. Cause I want to get rid of my Rogue, too. I'll give you the Rogue, but I want a decent price. Now, look, I'm not a dealer guy or nothing like that. But I saw on the internet, ooh, blah, blah, blah, they're going for like pristine $10,000, $12,000. Now, I kind of want half.
4: Mm-hmm.
5: But she is a good, it is in good shape.
4: Mm-hmm. Well, I doubt we're going to get there buying a wrecked car.
5: I'm just saying, don't forget, you're getting the Rogue for free.
4: Well, I don't know. I don't know about the Rogue. What do you, so what's the Rogue?
6: What's he talking about?
5: Nissan Rogue, 2016, 80,000 miles on it. My first car.
4: But you're gonna take the you're gonna take the transmission out of it?
5: No, it does. The transmission went out in it.
4: So I'm buying a broke down Rogue that, like, if you go to Pedal or somebody, they're gonna offer you $50 for it.
5: No, you can probably get $1,000.
4: Okay.
5: That's what I've been pricing it at.
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4: So we've got an 03 Subaru Brat. 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
4: 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Florida news?
9: Sure. And now, from North America's own land down under, it's time for Sunshine State News with your certified lifeguard, J.D. Ryan.
8: We have video on this. It's kind of fun, actually. Gators, they're still a thing in Florida. Yes, part of the reason my wife, Kim, won't let us move to Florida. Oh. Florida woman investigated what sounded to her like somebody breaking into the house. She just heard a scuffle in the front of the house, maybe things breaking. Turns out it was two alligators fighting in her front door. Here's Kayla Burris talking about the gators fighting it out. Cut number six and video.
10: I thought somebody was breaking in because I never thought that the gators were going to enter my porch. Definitely it looked like they were fighting over territory or something. It wasn't like a mating ritual that I had seen because there was blood and it had its hindquarters like in its jaws through the door. It was scary, and I just warned everybody else in the neighborhood, like, watch your kids, watch the dogs, because it was fast.
11: Yeah.
10: And they were powerful.
4: Hide your kids, hide your wife.
7: Dogs.
8: Damn. Get the camera out. Make sure you get the video on video. I know they're fighting.
4: Oh, he's in the house?
8: Literally in the house.
6: That would be
4: freaky. Did he eat the dog?
8: No. She's just saying, watch your dog, watch your kids.
6: Where is this in Florida?
7: Florida, this was.
4: Everglades.
7: Doesn't say.
12: Hide your kids, hide your wife, hide your kids, hide your wife, hide your kids, hide your wife, and hide your husband, because they're raping everybody out here.
7: Watch your wife and your husband.
8: Actually, they have, there's a lot in the Everglades.
4: They're raping, gators are raping people in the project.
8: They are not. Okay. Wild story out of Denver. And you heard, did you hear this? About 11:20 Denver time. It's almost midnight. a Frontier Airlines plane aborted takeoff because they struck a person, a pedestrian, on the runway. Actually, the jet was taken off, but doing about 146 miles per hour.
11: No. So
8: they were just getting ready to take off. And this person apparently had scaled the perimeter fence and ran out into the runway, clearly probably a suicide attempt. We have some audio, actually, from the air traffic controllers.
4: Here's the audio.
8: No, that's not it.
13: You broke my microphone, right?
14: Yeah, Frontier 4345. We're stopping on the runway. We just hit somebody. We have an engine fire.
15: Frontier 4345.
4: Look at the nipples on that newscaster.
15: 5612, just hold your position. Southwest Frontier 4345. I'm going to be rolling the trucks
4: calm
15: now.
4: Calm those down.
15: Can you the souls on board and fuel remaining?
14: All right, 4345. We have 231 souls on board. We have 21,320 pounds of fuel on board. There was an individual walking across the runway.
6: Just walking.
8: Yeah. So they
4: did it chop his head off?
8: Pretty much, yeah. But
4: part of the
8: body was ingested into the engine.
4: That's expensive.
8: That's why the engine had an engine fire, as they just said. So, yeah, part of the body was found on the runway. Part of the body went into the engine.
4: Did it smell like smoke? Beef jerky?
8: It probably did because they said there was smoke within the cabin, and I'm going to guess that's probably human.
6: So the plane was about to take off.
8: Just about to take on takeoff roll, just about to what we call V1, which is the plane.
16: Now, it's time for Plane Talk with your captain, J.D. Ryan.
8: That's the point of no return. What we call their V speeds, and V1 is velocity 1, and that's the point where you're going to take off no matter what happens. They were right at that point, so they were moving.
4: They cannot stop.
8: Yeah, they were doing 146, which is moving.
4: Committed.
8: When they hit the sky, so he just exploded.
6: So that was a good job by the pilot just
8: to be able to
6: stop
8: it at that point. Yeah, because remember, it's dark. So
4: so they got it stopped? They got it stopped at V1?
8: They got it stopped right before V1. They saw that. But, I mean, think of it. It's dark. Somebody goes by you out of your side of your vision. You don't even know
4: this
8: what it
4: was. This reminds me of rabbit crossing the road.
8: Yeah, very much.
4: So what I do when I'm at V1 and there's a rabbit crossing the road.
8: Man, what do you do?
4: And I'm on B4. I aim at it.
8: Why?
4: Because I miss it if I aim at it.
6: True.
4: If I try not to hit it, I hear clunk, clunk.
8: Okay.
4: Clunk, clunk. So they could have done a better job.
8: Then stop it. They have a nanosecond to decide.
4: Hey, dude, you hadn't seen the way these rabbits come out of the side view.
8: Anyway, so thanks, John, for your insight. And you're a pilot. You know better than that. Anyway.
4: But if they'd have done it just right.
8: No, they wouldn't have got that.
4: The engine would have hit, knocked his head off, and that's fine. And then he would have gone right between the tricycle gear.
8: No.
4: No?
8: There's no time to do any maneuvering. The plane is doing 140
4: knots. Did
8: you watch
4: Star Wars, dude?
8: Yeah, I saw Star
4: Wars. Luke Skywalker, Yoda, they talked about the Force.
8: What is wrong with you today? You just lost your mind. This happened once again, but this Southwest jet.
4: Can you do a Force? I mean, can you do a Yoda? Are you a Yoda guy?
8: Southwest hit somebody.
4: Or maybe Hispanic Yoda.
8: Awesome. when did that happen? 26 years ago, Southwest Airlines hit a human on the runway. So,
17: yeah. Walk on the runway, you should not.
8: Okay, that didn't work out.
17: Stupid.
6: I don't know what that was. But
4: how do I keep from hitting guys on the runway?
17: Got that from my brother Yoda, did I? Pepsi, do you like? Heck no. Coke only will I drink. Or snort do I. Party on, Wayne.
4: Can you take us out?
17: Party on, John. More for me.
11: That's terrible. And we'll be back with the John Clay Wolf Show after this.

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1: 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Get a...
2: 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Ryan. I am J.D. Ryan, but I'm not.
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13: 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Toys flushed down the toilet will be retrieved, but we highly recommend that toys do not get returned to the children. 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Overflowing toilets will need to be quickly fixed as this causes major discomfort. Symptoms due to clogged drains will be relieved by a consultation with a Roto-Rooter professional. Any silverware that a child may have fed to the garbage disposal will be returned to the owner, but may have side effects such as damage to flatware. A lost ring down a sink drain may be retrievable, but you will be required to create your own story as to how it got there in the first place. 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
26: Now taking a quick look at Fox 25 weather. Today, they're calling for upper 80s, low 90s for the high. Overnight low dropping down to low 70s. Tomorrow, upper 80s for your high on your Sunday. Right now, let's do some alien ant farm, my friends. 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

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Right now, let's slip into some Stained, man. So Far Away on the Cat.

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7: 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Any silverware that a child may have fed to the garbage disposal will be returned to the owner, but may have side effects such as damage to flatware. 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
19: A better life with Dr. Sanjay Gupta.
20: For years, scientists have been studying the association between depression and dementia. As you might expect, the relationship is complicated.

0: But there's this new study out of the UK which found it's not just broad strokes. There are 6 symptoms of depression that are especially correlated with dementia risk years later. 1, losing confidence in yourself. 2, not being able to face up to your problems. 3, not feeling warmth or affection from other people. 4, feeling nervous and anxious all the time. 5, not being satisfied with the way tasks are carried out. And finally, 6, difficulty concentrating. What we could be seeing here is the impact of people becoming less social, or that certain changes in the brain lead to both depression and dementia. But dementia takes longer to manifest. If you notice these symptoms, talk to your doctor about it. I'm Dr. Sanjay Gupta, helping you live a better life.
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And that, my friends, the one and only Offspring on the one and only Rock 100.5. We are your cat right here in Northwest Oklahoma City and always available on your phone. 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Apple, Android devices, absolutely free. 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Truly all you have to do because it does pull up that quick. And Cat Nation, we encourage you to start your day off Monday through Friday the right way. A positive direction. We feel that's with Oklahoma City's number one morning show. Rick and Brad, living legends right here in the great state of Oklahoma. Plus, you have Lauren Cron and Anthony on the show doing a fantastic job. You have Showbiz News, Lauren Cron, 7:15, Rick and Brad Theater, 7:40. And Talking with Sports with Mark Rogers, about 9:15. They're going to go over the whole Western Conference Finals, where the Thunder has already made that, so that's going to be awesome. Plus, they're going to be dropping that keyword on you for the Five Finger Death Punch show. Yeah, you can pick any city in the United States if you win this, and go see Five Finger Death Punch, man. It's an awesome contest. Right now, oh, yeah, let's get down with some Ram Jam. Black Betty Cat.

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6: 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Any silverware that a child may have fed to the garbage disposal will be returned to the owner, but may have side effects such as damage to flatware. 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
25: Taking a quick look at Fox 25 weather. Well, today they're calling for upper 80s, low 90s for the high. Overnight low dropping down to low 70s. And then tomorrow, upper 80s for your high. Could be a little windy out there in some areas. Wind gusts could get up to like 37 miles an hour. And they are calling for a chance of marginal risk of severe weather in the western part of the state, mainly from like 3 to 11 p.m. this afternoon. Right now, let's do some Kid Rock, man, on the cat.

And that is Seether on Rock 100.5. We are your cat right here in Northwest Oklahoma City. My name is Lou Rhodes, and thank you, Cat Nation, for cranking us up on this wonderful Saturday, no matter how you're doing it. 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No subscriptions for you, my friends, in Cat Nation. 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

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We are Rock 100.5, your cat right here in Northwest Oklahoma City. My name is Lou Rhodes, and thank you for cranking us up, Cat Nation. Maybe you're doing it on your phone, the absolutely free Cat app. Go to your phone's app store, Apple, Android devices, absolutely free, like I just said. Search two words of cat. It's all you have to do because it does come up that quick. So Rock 100.5 The Cat presents the return of Cat Fest Veterans. You know I'm talking about Shinedown, right? A week from today, Saturday, May the 23rd, right here in Oklahoma City. Not Tulsa, right here in Oklahoma City at our own Paycom Center. The Dance Kid Dance Act 2 Tour. And making a stop, see us right here in Oklahoma City, man. You have special guests Coheed and Cambria, Blackstone Cherry. It's going to be a fantastic show. Now, you can buy your tickets at the Paycom website or the box office downtown. Going to be a fantastic show. Right now, though, let's get the let out. Zeppelin on the Cat.

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7: Now taking a look at Fox 25 weather. Well, today they're calling for upper 80s, low 90s as far as the high. Overnight low dropping down to low 70s. Then tomorrow, looking at upper 80s. For your Sunday, kind of windy out there in some areas. Wind gusts could get up to like 37 miles an hour today. And they are calling for a marginal chance of severe weather. But that's mainly in the western part of the state from 3 to 11 p.m. Right now, it's STP on your radio and all things cat.

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1: I said it before, I say it again, man. Who is not down for some Shinedown? That is Shinedown. The tune is Daylight. 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So that card is out too. 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So we're going to be out, what is it, Friday. Yeah, this coming Friday, the 22nd, Lucky Star Casino, 2 to 6 p.m. down in Calumet. So come out there, hang out with us, and get your official Cat anniversary trading cards, man. And right now, though, let's get into some NIN, Nine Inch Nails, Closer, Cat.

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1: 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We will talk Western Conference Championship Series with the Thunder. 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

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So I'll tell you what, man, if you're down with vinyl, you got to get down with the Cat's Vinyl Hour. Now, this happens each and every Sunday morning, 10 a.m. to 11 a.m., hosted by our very own Jake Daniels. 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He's got it all for you, spinning it in the highest possible fidelity. We're talking rare imports, latest reissues, right off his own turntables, straight to you, my friends in Cat Nation. 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Make it part of your Sunday morning routine. So we're about, I want to say about 4 minutes out from brand new music from Weezer, but right now, let's do some Bon Jovi. Living on a Prayer on the Cat.

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1: Hi, I'm Rivers Cuomo from Weezer, and this is our song, Go Away. 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
1: Bethany and I started working on Go Away after I heard her song, Boyfriend, with Best Coast, and was totally blown away by the sound of her voice and just the overall aesthetic. Super classic 60s female singer sounding. And I just reached out to her. I didn't know what if it was gonna be for her record or Weezer record or what. It just seemed like she'd be a great person to combine my melodies with. And we had a great time making it, totally got along. Both of us half Italian. Yeah, and hearing that song now, it sounds like a classic song that you would hear back from the 60s or something, and a lot of that has to do with the timeless quality of her voice.

And who doesn't want to be a rock star, right? That is Nickelback, the Tuners, rock star. We are Rock 100.5, KATT-FM, right here in Northwest Oklahoma City. 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So another opportunity for you guys. 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Right now, you know, it is always a good time to spin some Metallica. 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Metallica, The Unforgiven, Cat.

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And Cam basically walks in the studio. The brother does what he does. He does it well. He's been doing it for a long dang time. Counts them down for you. The top 20 trending tunes is heard right here on The Cat. Plus, you have the Pure Rock Resurrection, which is cool. It's very cool. Number one song from years gone by. But what I really dig, I'm sure you do as well, the Pure Rock Extra. This is awesome. Brand new song, possibly brand new band. 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Right now, let's get down with some AIC on the Cat.

And that is the band I Prevail. Name of the tune is Deep End. We are Rock 100.5 KATT FM right here in Northwest Oklahoma City. Lou Rhodes in the studio with the Cat Nation, about to get out of here for the rest of the afternoon. But I talked about it before, and we'll talk about it again. 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But it concludes with the LTS. 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My name is Lou. I am through. I'm getting out of here, man. Hey, I'm going to go old school and drop some Eagles on you guys. You stay cool, Cat Nation. I will talk to you tomorrow, a little bit after 11 a.m.

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5: Rain is in the forecast all week long. I'm serious, looking at Fox 25's website, yeah, rain all 7 days from now until next Friday. 88 for a high for Sunday and Monday, 84 on Tuesday, then Wednesday's high is going to be 80, and Thursday and Friday, it looks like it's going to be repeating Wednesday. So, yeah, all week long. For all us delivery drivers out there, yeah, it's going to suck. Pantera, Judas Priest on the way, but first some Twisted Sister.
6: What do you think you're doing? Twisted Sister? What kind of a man desecrates a defenseless textbook? I've got a good mind to slap your fat face. You are destroying your life with that garbage. All right, Mr.

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1: Oh, I'm sorry, Linkin Park. Or Linkin Fart. KATT 100.5, what's in a name? Names have power. And I've gone on about, you know, playing the dozens and ragging on people. And one of the things we just start with is your name. And going back to names having power, you'd never want to give your true name out. Like the dwarves in Tolkien's Legendarium, they never gave out the real name. It was always a fake name that they gave out. It wasn't their true dwarvish name. And that kind of goes on along with, you know, never giving your name to the fairy folk and never saying thank you to the fairy folk, because then they could come in to your life and just basically live in rent free. So yes, what's in a name? A name is everything. Stone Temple Pilots headed your way. Jet, Metallica also, Judas Priest, Living After Midnight.

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I say you look so fine that I really want to make you mine. 4, 5, 6, come on and get your kicks. Now you don't

man, come with me because you look so fine that I really want to make you mine. I said you look so fine that I really want to make you mine. 4, 5, 6, come on and get your kicks. Now you don't

Old Mr. Brownstone, off the Appetite for Destruction, one of the best albums released in the late 80s. Yes, introduced us to Guns N' Roses. 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Where are you going to get there? 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Off the Load album. That had a lot of innuendo in it. After I said it, I was just like, yeah, that just didn't sound, I don't know. Until It Sleeps on 100.5.

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2: According to the Fox 25 website, the severe weather is going to be moving into the metro, or it's existing in western parts of the state between 3 and 11 p.m. Primary threats are going to be hail up to 2 inches in size and some 70 to 80 mile per hour wind gusts and a very low tornado threat. So keep it tuned in to the weather and keep it tuned in to the cat. We'll keep you updated. Blue Oyster Cult smashes some pumpkins. 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

New rock from Evanescence, Who Will You Follow, on KATT 100.5. We've been telling you since the first of the year that we've got some official anniversary trading cards, and ran into someone who was dropping off the mail the other day to my day job, and he was like, I didn't even know you guys had trading cards. And I was like, well, this is an anniversary year, so they decided to bring them back. Yes, now through the end of the year, up until maybe beyond 2027, I know we're going to be releasing a new card a month until the end of the year. So come on out to any Cat Remote broadcast during the month of May. We still have card number 1 and 2. Number 3 is available. But get out quickly, because we just released one of the limited edition Rock 100 All-Stars, and this is featuring Cindy Skull and Kelly Davis. All these cards are for free, and you want to head out this Friday, this coming Friday, May 22nd, Lucky Star Casino, Calumet Gary. You can pick up those cards, or if you just want to hang out, we're going to be out in Midwest City next Saturday at David Stanley Chrysler Jeep Dodge, basically between 10 a.m. and 6 p.m., and you can pick up those cards. For more information, head over to cat.com. Music. Got some Pink Floyd for you. Green Day, System of a Down next hour. Smash us some Pumpkins.

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Shinedown, Searchlight, KATT 100.5, Oklahoma's home for pure rock. Of course, they're going to be here in Oklahoma City next week. The Paycom Center for the Dance Kid Dance Act 2 Tour. 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
27: What are the chances you are listening to this while drinking a nice hot cup of coffee? If so, don't let me stop you. For years, we've been reporting on the health benefits of coffee, and that's not going to stop today. A new study, this one out of Harvard School of Public Health, found that coffee and tea could help lower your risk of developing dementia. People who enjoyed 1 to 3 caffeinated cups a day saw the biggest impact. In addition to the caffeine, coffee contains hundreds of bioactive compounds that can influence inflammation, glucose metabolism, vascular function, and oxidative stress. It's also possible coffee drinkers might be doing other things that keep them healthy. Eating a more balanced diet, getting plenty of exercise, sleep, not smoking, or drinking too much alcohol. And finally, staying socially active. I'm Dr. Sanjay Gupta, helping you live a better life.
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13: 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It's a gift you give other people. And I remember when I was 22 years old, graduating Michigan, Desmond Howard being here. So every good magician has another trick up their sleeve. Ladies and gentlemen, welcome my friend Desmond Howard. And 30 years later, Desmond Howard came out on the stage. 70,000 people went bananas.
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6: 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The biggest jackpots are closer than you think.
7: Rain is in the forecast for this week, so we all know the local weather, and also we may have slight chances of severe weather in the western part of the state. But celestially, let's take us look at some celestial weather for a second. Scientists can't see dark matter. However, they think they can hear it. Dark matter. You know what I think it sounds like? I think it sounds like heavy metal. That's what I think it sounds like. Yeah. Led Zeppelin, Soundgarden in this hour, getting you some Akadakas. Time to be back in black. Yakety yak.

You know, if you eat enough chili peppers, you're going to have scar tissue in your stomach. Either that or wrecked them, damn near killed them. Yeah, that's what you get for eating habaneros. I'm serious. You get the same sensation when you eat it and when it comes out, because it's basically the same type of nerve endings and skin tissue. It's all the same. It's all connected. Yeah, wonderful. Thanks, Daryl. Yeah, thanks, Daryl. Thanks for bringing that up. Yeah, I'm going to sleep well tonight. Danzig on the way. Alice in Chains also. We'll get some. Looks like we'll get your Music Plus also. Soundgarden, Spoon Man, I'm together with your plan.

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The United States, yup. The world, yup. The galaxy, yeah. You missed the solar system. No, I didn't. It's included. 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
18: If you are the parent of an infant, it can be really hard to find baby foods that are truly healthy for your child. According to a new study out of UNC Chapel Hill, almost 3/4 of baby foods are ultra-processed and may contain additives that are linked to potential health problems later in life. The study's lead author said what shocked her was that the top ingredient in 71% of these baby foods wasn't a fruit or vegetable. It was one or more additives that babies' guts are not fully developed enough to be able to handle. Eating the right food at this stage of life is so important, because this is when children begin developing dietary preferences for the rest of their lives. So take the extra time to look at the ingredient labels on the foods you are buying. You're going to want short lists and also ingredients that you recognize. I'm Dr. Sanjay Gupta, helping you live a better life.
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28: This week is going to feel nice and muggy. Nice and muggy. Highs are going to be in the mid to upper 80s all week long. 73 for a low tomorrow, 65 on Monday, 63 for Tuesday, and that's just going to carry you on throughout the rest of the week. And yes, it's going to be soupy muggy, because we do have forecasted rain all week long. Stained, Bad Wolves on the way, some Kansas on Rock 100.5.
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Rush on the way, Cage the Elephant, some Aerosmith also. This next song is going to get stuck in your head. In your head, in your head, in your head, in your head, in your head.

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